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0: 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Rick Masters here with David Bowie, Def Leppard, and Aerosmith on the way. 78 very humid degrees when you walk out the door this morning. It's going to hit you in the face on our way to a high of 94. They've backed off that heat index reading for this afternoon from, 101 yesterday, back down to 97 for today. So if you want to call that a reprieve, then you can. But tomorrow and Thursday will be the days where it really cools off. We'll cover those weather details throughout the morning. I would like to wish you a happy legal drinking age day. Okay, now, different states have different legal drinking ages, especially back in the day. I remember when I was a little kid, and the teenagers would talk about, we're going to Sergeant Pepper's this weekend, because there was a place just across the state line in Kansas, Sergeant Pepper's in Galena, Kansas. All the older kids would go there and talking about their antics, you know, the next week. My siblings were older than me, so they talked about going to Sergeant Pepper's, but they couldn't let Mom and Dad hear about what they did. Happy legal drinking age day. By the time I got up to be that old, they had raised the age to 21. It is also National Be Someone Day. You know, reach down deep, dig deep, and find that character and be someone today on National Be Someone Day. National Junk Food Day. Maybe that should be National Avoid Junk Food Day. You know what they say, garbage in, garbage out, so be careful on National Junk Food Day that you don't overdo it. National Tug of War Tournament Day. Now, I'll tell you what, there's nothing that I love more than a good old-fashioned tug-of-war tournament. Hey, we played them in the semifinals. What are we doing playing them again? Well, it's double elimination tug-of-war tournament. So if you can get in on a tug-of-war tournament today, more power to you. My hat's off. National Tug-of-War Tournament Day. And it is also Take a Monkey to Lunch Day. If you can find a Gibbons or something like that laying around, then go ahead and I guess you'd have to put a leash on them. Those little guys hop around a lot. Happy Take a Monkey to Lunch Day. And it was on this day in 1853, Central Park in New York is created when the New York State Legislature puts aside 750 acres of land on Manhattan Island. That was a good idea because imagine how crowded and gross Manhattan would be without Central Park. That gives people a green place. They can go and have a picnic, go jogging and stuff like that. 1865, on the Market Square in Springfield, Missouri, Wild Bill Hickok shoots and kills Davis Tutt in what is regarded as the first true Western showdown. They got a little monument down there on the square in Springfield commemorating that spot. 1873, Jesse James and the James Younger Gang's first train robbery in Adair, Iowa. 1921, to prove his contention that air power is superior to sea power, U.S. Colonel William Mitchell demonstrates how bombs from planes can sink a captured German battleship. I guess they had it out there in the water dropping bombs on it saying, look, see, we can kill that too. 1971, gangster Sam Giancana returns to the U.S. after spending 7 years of exile in Mexico. 1973, Braves superstar Hank Aaron hits his 700th home run. Way to go, Henry. They made a candy bar about him. Oh, Henry. 1989, Mike Tyson knocks out Carl Williams in a minute 33 for the heavyweight boxing title. Remember when Mike Tyson used to just pummel people in the first round and then that was the end of the fight? Oh, those were the days, huh? And it was on this day in 2007, Harry Potter and the Deathly Hallows, the final book by J.K. Rowling, is published worldwide, sells 11 million copies in 24 hours.
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My name is Rick Masters. Coming up, Fleetwood Mac, Peter Frampton, till Tuesday with Voices Carry, a great song from the 80s that has stood the test of time. Don't forget, Thursday morning, another free fuel frenzy where somebody wins $100 to put right in their gas. Don't forget, Thursday morning, another free fuel frenzy where somebody wins $100 to put right in their gas tank. 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

0: And that's because Mark is on our birthday list. We'll start out with Barney Fife, Don Knotts, 1924 to 2006, lived to be 81. He was also Mr. Furley in Three's Company. Robin Williams, the great Robin Williams, 1951 to 2014, passed away at the age of 63. He was Mark from Ork. Now from the Alive and Kicking column, the most famous soccer player in the world after the World Cup, Erling Haaland. The Viking soccer player from Norway, he's 26 years old today, has a lot of soccer left in him. Rory Culkin, Macaulay Culkin's brother, also a famous actor, 37 years old today. Journalist Peter Ducey from Fox News, 38. Major League Baseball pitcher C.C. Sabathia, 46 years old today. WNBA legend Tamika Catchings, 47. She was a great player. Actor Josh Hartnett, 48. Model, actress, and Miss USA in 1996, Allie Landry, 53 years old today. Remember the pathological liar from Saturday Night Live, John Lovitz? Yeah, that's Morgan Fairchild, my girlfriend. Well, he has a birthday today. Let's see, how old is John Lovitz?
1: 69, dudes!
0: That's right. Happy birthday, pathological liar. Guitarist for the Hooters, Eric Bazillion. Not to be confused with his cousin, Eric Gazillion, no, I'm just kidding. Eric Bazillion, guitarist for the Hooters, 73. And comedian George Wallace, 74 years old today. Happy birthday to those famous folks. And if it's your birthday today,
2: happy birthday!
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0: 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That is Fleetwood Mac and Hold Me. 6:53, good Tuesday morning. Rick Masters here, Chicago, Bon Jovi, The Who on the way with My Generation. Right now, though, let's talk to our good friend Bill Payne from Cutting Up Custom Eats. Good morning, Bill. How are you?
1: Good morning, Rick. Doing fine. How about you this fine day?
0: Well, I'm doing fine on this fine day. Fine day? Dude, it's like a sauna out there.
1: It is. We opened the door to go into the garage this morning. I believe I could have baked a cake overnight. It's hot.
0: Yeah.
1: It's been miserable. I know that.
0: Well, you know, it's not going to be quite as hot as it was yesterday. They're backing off a few degrees. But still, I mean, it's still going to be feel like 100. So.
1: Oh, yeah. It makes me feel like I'm back home. That's for sure.
0: Boy, I bet it does. That Carolina humidity making its way to Missouri.
1: Yes, sir.
0: I don't know if you looked at your phone yet. There's a rain kind of off to the east of Warrensburg, Sedalia area, and I don't think it's gonna stay. It's gonna move out of the area, and we're gonna be sunny today, and it's gonna be hot again. So, yeah,
1: they're still calling for like 91, 92 degrees. So, I don't think it's gonna feel a whole lot of different.
0: No, not once it gets that hot.
1: Yesterday was just horrible.
0: Oh boy, yeah, it sure was. If you got caught out in the sun yesterday, I'm sorry.
1: Yep. Yeah, we had to move some furniture up for our daughter up into the city, and just a little bit loading it and then unloading it, just a few piece, tiny pieces, and it was got a sweat real quick.
0: Yeah, yesterday was one of those days where you just think about it and you start sweating.
1: You ain't a joking. I enjoyed the air conditioning. I stayed inside all day, tried to stay as comfortable as possible, but you know. Hey, days are coming that it's going to be a lot cooler. So, you know, we're about 45, 46 days away from open season of deer season. So,
0: oh, is that right?
1: And that brings a lot of change. Yeah, September 15th is coming quick. So, you know, we're busy at the processor. We got a lot of animals on the books. And, you know, got plenty of room for many more. We're getting ready. We're on the downhill slide, I think.
0: Well, yeah, and that's what Cutting Up began, you know, started out as, just deer processing, isn't it?
1: It was just plain old deer processing, and, you know, we've, from the very beginning, even in the deer processing, it was to provide a service that was needed for people in our community and surrounding communities. And you know, COVID hit, kind of thrust us into the red meat process with beef and pork and all. And, you know, we were going around doing farm kills for families that had a choice to, all there was take it to a sale barn and have to buy meat in the stores or find somebody that could do it. And we were in a spot where we could do it. We were grateful for all the work. And that is the beginning of Cutting Up. And,
0: wow,
1: you know, all those fine folks are the reason that we're doing what we're doing today. So, well, you know, can't thank our community enough.
0: Yeah, that's pretty awesome, Bill, because you're right. When COVID hit, that threw everything, you know, in a tizzy, so to speak. And
1: yeah, it did.
0: You guys were going around helping people out at their house.
1: Exactly. We were doing farm kills ourselves.
0: Wow.
1: You know, we got a couple gentlemen that do it for us now. So, you know, if you got need a farm kill, whatever, you know, we provide that service as well. You just give us a call, we'll set it up for you and go from there. But yeah, it's been a fun ride, you know, helping our community, helping our fellow neighbor and friends and, you know, organizations and stuff like that is the backbone of what we do. And, you know, we got a tremendous amount of great employees that work for us and help get these things done. And customers keep coming back, so that tells us we're doing something right, right?
0: Yeah, that's right. And now you've evolved to the point where, you know, if you don't have a cow to have processed, you just go to your retail locations. They're air-conditioned, and they've got quite a selection.
1: Oh, yeah. We got the air conditioners pumped up wide open. It's nice and cool at the market. It's nice and cool at the processor as well. And if you don't have the means to raise a beef, you know, you got a couple of different options. You can buy individual cuts from us as you need them. You can buy bundles from us. All this is through the website. Or if you're looking to put a large amount of meat in your freezer, beef or pork, you know, we have that available that we can supply the animal and the processing as well. So you know, there's a lot of options out there to try to put meat in the freezer.
0: Okay, you got the original processor down in Leeton. That has a retail location in it. Tell us where the Warrensburg Market is.
1: The Warrensburg Market is there at 505 North McGuire, about 2 blocks south of 50 Highway. A little shopping center on the left as you're going south. And it's got Papa John's, King Chef in it. We're right across the street from Arby's in that little shopping center. We're open 7 days a week, 9 to 7, Monday through Saturday. Sunday's 10 to 6. 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Say, hey, I'm get off work at 6 o'clock. Can you get this order ready for me? Whether it be a sandwich or cut some meats or whatever, and we'll pull the order for you, and we'll have it ready. You can jump in there and pay for it, be back in the car faster than you can sweat on these hot days.
0: Service with a smile. All right, Bill, good talking to you, sir. Don't melt today. We'll talk again Thursday.
1: Yes, sir. You have a great week, Rick. Thank you.
0: All right, you too. 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

0: Hits, Power 97.7 Old Days from Chicago. 7:16 Tuesday morning. My name is Rick Masters. Stay tuned for Poco, Brian Adams, and Rush. Plus, we'll look at your weather forecast, let you know how hot it is going to be today. Don't forget, tomorrow, another Wimpy Wednesday where somebody picks up a $50 gift card to Cutting Up Custom Meats. You'll hear that Wimpy Wednesday sounder shortly after 7:50 tomorrow morning. When you hear it, be caller 9 and you win $50 to Cutting Up Custom Meats. It's Wimpy Wednesday, and it happens every Wednesday shortly after 7:50. Right now, let's go ahead and do today's tweets. Just watched my dog squeak a ball for 15 minutes and thought, wow, dogs are so easily entertained. And then I realized I just watched my dog squeak a ball for 15 minutes. Shout out to the folks who do that little awkward jog when a car stops to let them cross. You're not actually going any faster, but the effort is adorable. I see you and I respect you. May you always be the type of person who points out cows in a field, watches bees on flowers, and gets excited when the moon looks extra big. Here's some peak flirting. Why should I date you? Because I play chess. So what? I know how to protect my queen. I think it's physically impossible not to smile when you see a dog sticking its head out of the car window. And this one speaks to me. Pickles are basically just cucumbers that went through a process and came out way more valuable and desired. You got this. You're just fermenting. Soon, you'll be a pickle.
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0: 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Mostly sunny, 94 for today. Heat index near 100 again. Winds could gust up to 20 miles an hour, so that could provide some relief. Tonight down to 66, sunny and 84 for tomorrow. Then on Thursday, even better, partly sunny, 81. Then on Friday, 70% chance of rain, but a high of only 79. So that's pretty good. Right now, 76 in DeWitt, 80 in Tightwad with Poco. 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

0: 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It's Rush, Fly By Night, Away From Here. 7:33. It is a Tuesday. Rick Masters here. Dire Straits, the Steve Miller Band, and ZZ Top all on the way. Plus, we'll check your weather forecast. Don't forget, today is Tenderloin Tuesday at Plowboys Barbecue in Marshall. You can get that hand-battered, deep-fried tenderloin with a side, just $9.22. Pretty good tenderloin, too. I've had it, and I would definitely have it again. Don't forget about their butterfly shrimp special every Saturday at Plowboys Barbecue in Marshall. And if you need that event catered, Randy can do that too. In fact, it's one of his specialties to take a bunch of food to a bunch of people and make them real happy. Plowboys Barbecue in Marshall, open Tuesday through Saturday, 11 to 8. Plowboys, where it's all about you.
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5: 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Mostly sunny today with a high of 94, heat index reaching 100. 20-mile-an-hour winds could provide some relief. Tonight down to 66. Sunny and 84 for tomorrow. Partly sunny, 81 on Thursday. Then on Friday, a chance of rain, but a high reaching only 79. Right now, 77 in Kearney, 80 in Climax Springs with the Steve Miller Band. 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

0: Top from 1980, Cheap Sunglasses on Classic Hits, Power 97.7, 751, and a good Tuesday morning to you. Rick Masters here, and we got good stuff on the way as we move into the 8 o'clock hour. Rod Stewart, Genesis, Elton John, plus much, much more. Part of that much, much more is a conversation with this guy. Here's Mr. Nobody, Ryan Ball from Rick Ball Ford Lincoln in Sedalia. Good morning, Rhino. How are you?
1: Hey, doing great. How you doing today?
0: Doing pretty good. It's a little bit warm out there, but that's some pretty good car selling weather, isn't it?
1: Oh, it is. It is good car selling weather. Hopefully, the power systems will stay up. I don't know about you guys, but yesterday our power went off for probably 8 different times.
0: I read about that.
1: Oh, that was nuts. Every time I started an email or something, it went out. I was like, come on. And then, you know, you've got all this multi-factor authentication, so you got to get logged back into every program. And then second you do that, it did it again. I was starting to get a little frustrated.
0: Uh-huh. Well, you know, I don't know what was causing that yesterday. We didn't even have a rainstorm, did we?
1: No, there wasn't any rain. I don't know if it was just all the ACs pumping so hard yesterday or something.
0: That's true.
1: I don't know, but yeah, that might be what it was. That was crazy, though. But we got a lot of things going on. We can adapt. We can definitely make things work no matter what. But hopefully that doesn't happen today. What? But we'll be ready either way.
0: Yeah, you guys have a pretty good thing going on right now that's really moving cars off of the lot. In fact, I believe Chris told me some people couldn't decide whether to do employee pricing or the summer sales event.
1: You're right. Yeah, there's a lot of them. We've had some that we've ordered vehicles, and they ordered it during that time and during the employee pricing time. And so we can lock in, like I told you during that, we can lock in whatever's going on at the time when you order a vehicle. So when it comes in, you can decide what program you want. You can either pick the one that was on then, or you can pick the program that's on now. And so we've had that looked at, and a lot of times it's actually better to do it with what we got going on now than what it was in employee pricing. So that's a great thing. We keep that thing really look at that and try to figure that out for everybody. But the summer sales event is huge. I mean, like I said, I'm talking about the highlights when I tell you all these things, but that doesn't mention the extra rebates that are going on that are on top of these, because we have more rebates than what I'm even telling you. So, but the big highlights are 0% financing, no payments for 90 days, 2 years of free maintenance, plus an extra $1,000 towards your down payment. So, that's above and beyond everything. That's the highlights, but each individual vehicle have different things that are going on as well. So there's different rebates. Plus, we had a whole list of people to call and let them know that they have private offers out there. So we're trying to get everybody out there aware that, you know, there's some cash under your name that's above and beyond everything. So no matter what's going on in that particular vehicle, you would have above and beyond pricing. So there's some big rebates out there right now, and we've seen it. Like I said, just in factory incentives, I had one last week that was $7,500 just in factory incentives. That's not to mention the Rick Ball discount. So just want everybody to be aware these deals are really, really good. We don't have the splashy name like employee pricing, but I'm telling you, these deals are really, really good. And, you know, if you want the combination of the low rate and some rebates, and that's what you've been waiting for, now's the time. Because, like I said, we didn't have that employee pricing. During employee pricing, we didn't have that. Right now, we do. We have rebates. We have low rates. We have 0%. So we can do that combination of figuring out which way is best for you. And I'm telling you, there's some really, really good ones out there, especially when you're talking trucks, and a lot of SUVs out there have that same stuff as well. And so we're pumped up. Any leftover 25s are huge deals right now. We got to get those things moved out. This is one of our final pushes on those. So we've only got a few of them left, but I tell you what, anyone we have out there are great deals. I think we have a Bronco. We have an F-150. I think that might be it, but we've got a couple. We might have a couple others as well, but do want to let everybody know that those are great deals. If you're looking for, this is a one in a few left out there. Best, if you want the best deal on the lot, that's probably the ones we're talking about. But either way, we got great incentives all the way around.
0: Okay, it's the summer sales event. Give us your website and where to go to accept delivery on these nice new cars.
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0: All right, sir. Thank you for the information. We'll talk again Thursday.
1: Sounds great. Have a great week, and we'll talk to you then.
0: All right. That's Mr. Nobody, Ryan Ball, from Rick Ball Ford Lincoln in Sedalia.
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0: Rod Stewart from 1984, Infatuation on Classic Hits, Power 97.7, 810, and a good Tuesday morning. Rick Masters here, Firefall on the way, Aerosmith, Styx, and Howard Jones all coming up. Plus, we'll take a look at your weather forecast. Going to be a warm one out there today with a heat index near 100. We'll give you those details coming up here in just a couple of minutes. And make sure you're listening Friday morning for Rock Hard Friday, where somebody wins $100 in cash, sponsored by Carpet Plus this week. You'll hear the Rock Hard Friday sounder sometime Friday morning, and when you do, just be caller number 9 and you win $100 in cash. 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Right now, a classic from comedian Bill Engvall. Here's the difference between men and women.
1: I think the biggest difference between men and women is this. Men are basic, just basic. There's not a whole lot of frills. That's why, ladies, when you ask a fella a question, a lot of times the answer you get is, Basic. Women are details. Details, details, details. Yeah. If you don't got the details, do not talk to a woman. I'll give you a great example. My friend Joey and I were working out at the gym the other day. Joey says to me, "Hey, man, I'm getting a divorce." And I said, "Oh, that sucks. Can you spot me?" That was our whole conversation. I understood it. He understood it. So I go home, and I tell my wife, I go, "Hey, Joey's getting a divorce." "Oh, my God, what happened?"
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0: 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For today, mostly sunny and a high of 94. Heat index up near 100, but the wind could be blowing at 20 miles an hour. So, you know, it's going to be uncomfortable out there, but we'll get through it. Tonight down to 66, sunny and 84 for tomorrow. Then on Thursday, sunny and 81. Even better on Friday with a 70% chance of rain, mostly cloudy with a high of 79. Right now, 76 in Kingston, 79 in California with Howard Jones. And a song that hit number 4 in 1986, Here's No One Is to Blame on Classic Hits, Power 97.7.

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0: Classic hits, Power 97.7. Mister, is it love we're after? Why don't you tell me? 849, how you doing? My name is Rick Masters. I got some George Thorogood on the way. The Doobie Brothers, Stevie Nicks, and Tom Petty. Stop Dragging My Heart Around. That also coming up. Don't forget, Friday morning, another Power Dinner Bell, where somebody wins $100 to the Warrensburg Hy-Vee. You'll hear that dinner bell sounder sometime Friday morning. You never know when, but when you hear it, be caller 9, and you win that $100 grocery shopping spree to the Warrensburg Hy-Vee. It is called the Power Dinner Bell, and it happens randomly Friday morning.
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0: 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Tom Petty and Stevie Nicks, Stop Dragging My Heart Around, 909. And a good Tuesday morning to you. Rick Masters here with the Hollies, the Eagles, and Kenny Loggins all on the way. Stick around for that great music. Right now, though, sit up and pay attention. Here's some random info to make you feel like a real wise guy today, or a wise gal. Did you know Pac-Man was designed to appeal to women and couples because arcades at the time were dominated by shooting games? That's interesting. Put your quarter down and wait. Jerry Seinfeld made at least $30,000 for every line that he had on Seinfeld, that number based on his salary and the show's syndicated deals. So, you know, all those actors receive residuals off of those episodes being played over and over again. There's a raccoon in Seattle that's been going viral because it's so recognizable. They're calling it Jimothy. And it suffers from short spine syndrome, which gives it a recognizable shape and posture. Have you seen Neil the Seal in New Zealand? He comes in out of the ocean and takes over the town and breaks stuff. I love Neil the Seal. I haven't seen Jimothy yet. I'll have to look for him. A recent survey was done that found 7% of people consider themselves a very fast walker. 29% think they're somewhat fast, and 12% say they're somewhat slow. I guess I'm a fast walker. People are debating a toy called the My Mini Baby Mom and Surprise Doll. It's a pregnant doll with a removable stomach that contains a very realistic amniotic sac with a tiny plastic baby and slime inside. Get that one for your daughters. Here's some tips on how to pack your cooler a few hours before you leave. Pre-chill it with some ice or frozen water bottles. Pack it tightly to eliminate warm air gaps, and put a towel under it if it's going to be on a warm surface, because it will it'll sweat the condensation. And police in Colorado arrested a man from Arizona last week after he was caught surfing naked on the top of a moving train. Cops say he also expressed his love of vodka, beer, and playing the banjo.
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0: 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My time is done. Sandra Evans in the studio next with the Rockin' Midday Show. Fleetwood Mac, Sugarloaf, Lou Reed, and Rat all on the way as we move into the 10 o'clock hour. 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

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A hustle here and a hustle there. New York City is the place where they said, hey, babe.

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0: 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With Gold Dust Woman, it was Fleetwood Mac there. Now, the original demo version of that song was actually 8 minutes long, and it consisted of a few alternating piano chords and vocals, and it was actually meant to be more of a folk song, but you know Stevie, she wanted to take it more in a witchy kind of direction, and I've always appreciated that about Stevie. Let no one tell you any different. And please don't tell her any differently, because she's the one with all that bag of tricks. Yeah, I don't want to mess with her on that. Thank you so much to Carrie Livestock helping us rock out with all the tunes today. More great stuff is on the way. We've got Peter Gabriel. We've got Queen. Stick around. I'm Sandra, and this is Classic Hits, Power 97.7.
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0: Classic Hits, Power 97.7 of Phil Collins. I wish it would rain down, he says, but you know what? That would just make this heat dome a little more intense. We've got lots of humidity today, and heat advisory is all over the whole state. So please keep it cool. I mean, don't go out there and try to mow the yard at noon today. It's just going to hurt, man. Yeah. Even if you've had the 5 cups of straight coffee, with all the health benefits that the American Heart Association speculates it can carry for you, they've got some research out that says, yeah, 5 cups of coffee a day is generally safe for most adults. And it actually regularly consuming caffeinated coffee without added sugars, flavor, or cream is linked to a lower risk of type 2 diabetes and heart disease, stroke, heart failure, and some irregular heart rhythms, but they are still studying it. So, of course, that gives them the out. Like, yeah, we have to research more. So stay tuned on that one. And for America and Foreigner, Classic Hits are on Power 97.7.
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0: classic hits, Power 97.7 in Boston. Rock and roll band, they sure are. Wow. They pack so much into each and every song, don't they? Well, Charlie Sheen's daughter now is out there, adult, fully grown, and having a pretty awesome lifestyle, as according to some of her followers on TikTok, who think she's funding all of that good time that she's having from her dad's money. She said, that is not the case.
1: Look, if I had daddy's money, I would own it, okay? I would let you guys know, but these comments make me so frustrated because this man has not given me a dime in over 4 years. I have been fully financially supporting myself since I was 18 years old.
0: I don't know. I just call BS on that a little bit. I mean, like, yeah, it's not easy. I know. Even though she's had a really pretty nice time growing up on daddy's money, I'm sure. But yeah, I mean, congratulations for supporting yourself over the age of 18. You too is on the way with or without you. 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

0: 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Rock and Roll All Night, released in 1975 as the first single from their third studio album, Dressed to Kill. That studio version of the song peaked at number 68. It bested the band's previous charting single, Kissin' Time, which I can't even think of right now. But definitely Rock and Roll All Night, Party Every Day. I've got that one deeply embedded into my psyche. It's a core memory, really. Carrie Livestock helping us bring you all of the nostalgia today. 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

0: Classic hits, Power 97.7 with Steely Dan. Getting it jazzy there for you. Just for you, my love. Well, we've got a Wimpy Wednesday coming your way tomorrow morning, so don't miss it. You get some meat in your freezer or on your grill. Where do you need it? We have got the Wimpy Wednesday $50 gift card from Cutting Up Custom Meats at cuttingupmeats.com and on Facebook. Oh, yeah. The beer would go good with that, too. By the way, Texas Brewery has created a beer from yeast that flew on SpaceX flight. The Texas Microbrewery is planning to sell that beer that's out of this world called Starbase Brewing. They're based in Austin. They'll be using that yeast from SpaceX, and several types of yeast were on board the flight, and they'll be analyzed before the batch becomes beer. Is this alien yeast for your beer? Watch out for side effects, I'm saying. We've got a sort of sports report on the way. Huey Lewis and the News are coming up on Classic Hits, Power 97.7.
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0: Fire and Ice, classic hits, Power 97.7. Pat Benatar. All right, we have got a sort of sports report for you right now with Olivia Miles in the WNBA, leading the Lynx past Storm with a near triple-double. She added that to her record and her resume on Monday night's game, Lynx versus Storm matchup, posting 32 points, 8 rebounds, and 8 assists in Minnesota's 105-102 road win over Seattle. Then we see in college football last December, the head coach of University of Michigan football team, Sharon Moore, was fired because he was cheating on his wife with a Michigan staff member. He also trespassed into the home of his mistress and threatened to kill himself with 2 butter knives and a pair of scissors. Kind of weird. That's a mess. And it resulted in more shuffling as the athletic director of the University of Michigan, Ward Manuel, will step down sometime before January. The scandal is just too much for Manuel to survive, so he'll be out of a job. It is LeBron James' time to decide what he's going to do. Now, his friend is hoping for maybe he would retire because Kevin Hart needs his golfing buddy, as he shared on The Tonight Show.
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0: 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Sarah Smile from 1975. Daryl Hall and John Oates. As Record World said, Daryl and John leave no question as to their ability to come up with another She's Gone. And yeah, that was very early in their career. Nathan Brackett and Kristen Hoard in the Rolling Stone album guide said that song was a love bead ballad. Yeah. Well, yeah. Sounds pretty good to me. I like the hair ballads the most. Absolutely. Rat is on the way. It's not really a ballad, but there's definitely, there will be hair. Rat hair. Round and Round is coming up. And it's all courtesy of Carrie Livestock today on Power 97.7.
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0: Classic hits, Power 97.7, John Cougar Mellencamp. Ain't even done with a night. If you have a hard time just really quitting social media, yeah, being just done with it, it is. It's almost, I would say, impossible. There's things you need to know. You go there to find out or be part of a group, find out what your friends are up to. But it's addictive, right? And now there is a new settlement over social media addiction with Snap, reportedly reaching that deal, unfolding in California out there with the exact terms of the settlements not being disclosed. Meta is the only plaintiff left to settle those lawsuits. Google and TikTok have already done it, and they've refused out there at Meta to do so. The trial is set to begin next week before a jury in LA. It's about 2,800 pending social media addiction lawsuits, and I don't have a lawsuit out there with them. Never even thought of it. Wow, I'm slacking. I gotta tell you, if you're addicted to junk food, today is a great day for binging on junk food, and we can help you out with indulging that little addiction. The dinner bell sounder goes off on Friday, and you just need to call us to get yourself $100 to spend at Hy-Vee in Warrensburg. Classic hits keep going on. Billy Joel and Billy Squire are coming up on Classic Hits, Power 97.7.
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0: Classic hits, Power 97.7 with the Cars and Just What I Needed. And you probably need some veggies in your life, as most of us Americans do. But there is a little bit of a scare over that right about now. A cyclospora is making the rounds and giving people some symptoms that I don't want any part of. I wash everything thoroughly because lettuce is literally an everyday part of my diet. Now, Dr. Candace Kempson of the Emergency Department Medical Director at Sinai Grace Hospital told ABC some details on those recommendations for lettuce.
1: The recommendations right now are to use whole heads of lettuce as opposed to using bagged lettuce or pre-washed lettuce, removing the outer leaves and thoroughly washing the inner leaves in warm water.
0: Warm water. All right. So that's not how I've been doing it. Maybe I'll switch up my routine too. I recommend just a little bit of baking soda in there too. Anytime you get produce. Carrie Livestock helping us get out the hits today. And man, you know, maybe that's a thing. Get in touch with them and we'll just go on an all meat diet. 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

0: classic hits, Power 97.7, Evil Ways from Santana. On its first pressings of both Santana's debut album and the single release, songwriting credit was given to Jimmy Zack. And Zack, who is a minor rockabilly artist out of the Midwest, recorded a song with the same title in 1960. Credited as Jimmy Zack and the Blues Rockers, it was not the same song as recorded by Santana, though. So it's actually an erroneous credit on that one. It's from the debut album for Santana in 1969. It's self-titled, too. It's Santana. Carrie Livestock helping us get it out there to rock to you today. We've got Eddie Money and Warrant on the way. 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

0: 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The victim of AI is the subject of a suit. Anthropic is making a settlement over illegally using books and writings to train AI. A federal judge in San Francisco signing off on the agreement to pay $1.5 billion to authors and book publishers. It sounds kind of lowball to me, honestly. Anthropic had illegally downloaded and stored millions of copyrighted books, according to the settlement. It's believed to be the largest class action settlement in the history of the U.S. copyright law, but well-deserved on the behalf of them. AI continues to just be a menace, and actually, as a voice was cloned of a young girl, and somebody was trying to get a ransom payment. Very scary, guys. Protect yourselves out there. 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

0: Classic Hits, Power 97.7 with Greg Allman, and I'm no angel. Sandra here. Well, I don't know about you, but like for me, I don't know if there's like a great way to get a hold of me. I don't love email. I do answer the email sent to the station better than anything else, but definitely don't like to get personal email. I have like 6,000 junk mail email in my mailbox right now. Really need to get to that. But yeah, getting the paper mail seems kind of weird at this point. I usually just want everything by text. Lachlan Patterson was talking about still getting that mail.
1: Don't trust my mailman. Saw my mailman delivering the mail at 9:30 at night with a little head flashlight on. Just opened my door. Hey, man, you could just come by tomorrow. It's cool. It's fine. I got a letter from the U.S. Postal Service saying we're making improvements. Well, obviously not, or you would have emailed that letter to me, okay? That's
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0: 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Richard Davies, the lead singer on that one and the founder, the keyboardist of Supertramp, he wrote for the band, wrote Goodbye Stranger, and he did have a co-vocalist in there with Roger Hodgson, and then Roger Hodgson with the deeper voice did leave in 83. So it was Davies all the way after that. I love that tenor, that falsetto that that we get from Davies. It's amazing. Coming up, it's more great tunes with ZZ Top and John Waite. 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

0: Classic hits, Power 97.7, the spirit of radio with Rush. And if we get some ELO in here after having Supertramp at the last music set, we get a trifecta tenor effect there. And I don't know what you do to celebrate. Shots, probably. Sounds good to me. How about, winning some fuel? $100 worth. M&M Motorsports in Holden brings you the free fuel frenzy this week. 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We've got The Who and Elton John on the way. 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

0: 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It's Aerosmith and Crazy. Yeah, that's what some of the people visiting for the World Cup were calling the tipping process for servers in the States here. Yeah, pay them very little and expect them to earn those tips, right? But there's issues to that, as tips is traditionally known to stand for to ensure prompt service. Jason Sudeikis says that tipping low might not always indicate that the service was subpar.
1: Yeah. This is like, if you're going to tip 10%, I think you got to
2: give a note.
1: Give a note saying, yeah. I normally tip more, but you were so, or say it to them.
0: Or, you know, maybe they could know that. Yeah. Or maybe we just pay them a living wage. Wouldn't that be weird? My fiance's in the food service industry, and we are arguing about it literally today, that I think that they should all get a living wage. And he's kind of spiteful of those entering the job market at the current minimum wage because he had to work his way up. It's not their fault. We've got Crosby, Stills, and Nash coming up on Classic Hits. 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
12: 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Good afternoon, Chris Boom Boom Cannon. So Lexington, Kentucky, Mount Juliet, Tennessee, and Spokane, Washington. Those are the top three cat-loving towns in America. 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Like a dead baby bird. But it's the thought that counts. And cats teach you how gravity works by pushing expensive stuff off your shelves. Why do you have a cat?
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1: Hey, what's up? It's Chris Boom Boom Cannon, and you are hanging out with Power 97.7, and I would like to say thank you. Well, after 48 teams, 104 matches, spread over 39 days, and played all over the United States, Canada, and Mexico, the 2026 FIFA World Cup came to a close Sunday in front of 70,000 fans as Spain defeated Argentina 1-0 in extra time. And with this international sporting event over with, I have a pretty good idea of what you learned from the World Cup.
2: The coach of the U.S. men's team is Russell Crowe. Players spend 60% of the game rolling around and holding their knee. They are miraculously healed when the referee pays no attention. Red cards are negotiable. Norway's best player is Dolph Lundgren. Every referee looks like a James Bond villain. The main thing we learned from the World Cup is that we can go back to not caring about soccer.
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0: Thanks for spending part of your Tuesday afternoon with Power 97.7. Well, Rock Hard Friday is going to hit your radio Friday morning with Rick Masters. He's going to play the Rock Hard Friday sounder, and when you hear that, that is your cue to grab your phone, be caller 9, and win $100 in cash. I've got a tech tip for you, and this sounds like a clever life hack, except it could destroy your phone. Repair shops are seeing a surge of phones and tablets with moisture damage because people are trying to beat the heat by putting them in the refrigerator and freezer. Don't do that. The sudden temperature change creates condensation, which can then lead to corrosion and a broken phone. Just take your phone out of direct sunlight, shut down all your apps, remove the case if you have one, and just let it cool down naturally. Putting your phone in the freezer or fridge to cool off is like putting your grandma in the snow because she's having a hot flash.
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0: It's you, me, and nothing but the classic hits on Power 97.7. And don't worry, Quitting Time will be here before you know it. So the officials, whoever they are still stumped as to where the Cyclospora parasite is coming from. They did some tests on lettuce from Taylor Farms, and that produced a false positive result. But more than 5,000 people across 34 states have been affected. And because we see violent diarrhea and immediately smell a weight loss opportunity, I don't smell that. The FDA has issued a warning against trying this new weight loss product.
1: 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You'll lose weight, dignity, and possibly your security deposit. The Cyclospora Cleanse, because nothing burns belly fat faster than your body screaming, "Everybody out!"
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0: It's Power 97.7 playing one classic hit after another. My name's Chris Boom Boom Cannon. Normally, we talk with Derek Goodman, the owner of Autoglass Express, but he is busy with some glass. Hopefully, he's being careful at the same time. So I'm going to talk to his daughter, Kaylee. Kaylee, how are you?
1: I'm doing great, Chris. How are you?
0: I am wonderful. I was going to ask your dad this because I have a coworker that started off with a rock chip in her windshield, and then about 2 weeks later, it's now a crack all the way across. How do I talk her in to having to, you know, she needs to stop by Autoglass Express and get this fixed. What do I say?
1: Just tell her we've got the best prices around.
0: There you go. You can do that.
1: Over here, we've also been voted best glass shop in Missouri for the last 4 years. So if that maybe convinces her to come over here, same thing with best glass shop in Sedalia. We are running up for the fifth year now. And that voting is open until next Monday, and that's on Sedalia Democrats' website.
0: Okay, well, then make sure you vote, and let's make Autoglass Express the best in Sedalia and the best in Missouri. Now, let's talk about what you guys do over there, Kaylee. Of course, Autoglass Repair and Replace, rock chips, probably the number one thing you guys do, right?
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0: As Kaylee said, if you can see through it, Autoglass Express does it. All you have to do is just get a hold of them. 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

0: Playing one classic hit after another, we are Power 97.7. My name's Chris Boom Boom Cannon, and today's headlines come from around the globe, proving that poor decisions truly unite humanity. So, sit back, relax, and enjoy the absurdity.
1: This is not headline news. The first trailer for Avengers Doomsday is out. It's like nothing you've seen before, unless you've seen the other Avengers movies. This time, Robert Downey Jr. plays an entirely different character from Iron Man. He plays Dr. Doom, a brilliant scientist who wears a metal suit that gives him super strength. See? Totally different. Jim Parsons says he was miserable during The Big Bang Theory. So are we, Jim, every time we had to hear that obnoxious laugh track. And a New Jersey house was struck by a meteorite. And yes, when it struck the house, the sound it made was bada boom. This is not headline news.
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0: 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The Wimpy Wednesday Sounder is going to be played tomorrow morning with Rick Masters. When you hear that, be caller 9 and pick up a $50 gift card to Cutting Up Custom Meats. 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If you saw a movie over the weekend, you helped Christopher Nolan's The Odyssey come in with a big haul of cash. Globally, it made over $264 million in the opening weekend. Keep in mind that The Odyssey clocks in at 2 hours and 52 minutes. But they have a special promotional popcorn bucket you can get.
1: Did you see Christopher Nolan's super long The Odyssey? And did this happen to you?
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2: 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But now I'm all set. How do I know it works? 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Oh, wait, honey, no. 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

0: 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Hey there, Chris Boom Boom Cannon. 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And since today is National Junk Food Day, here's comedian Bill Squire. He, like you and I, loves junk food.
1: Speaking of bodies, mine's getting too fat. Independently of myself, just does what it wants. But that's why I dress like this. I'm not trying to look nice. I'm just trying to hide everything. And I got to wear a tie or else this button's going to fly off and hit this lady in the face. These pants are so tight, it's making my farts louder. It's not even a nice suit. I swear to God, it's a George Foreman. It came with my grill. When I go to the grocery store, people ask me where the junk food is. They're like, hey, dude, where are the Twinkies? I'm like, it doesn't matter. I have them all. I got this one friend. He's always trying to help me lose weight. He's like, Bill, losing weight's not hard. All you got to do is watch what you eat. Like, what do you have for breakfast? I'm like, cereal? He's like, how many bowls do you have? I'm like, how many bowls are in a box? What kind of milk do you use? Whipped cream. It's so good. It's really good.
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0: I know you've got lots of different choices of who and what to listen to in the afternoon, and I would like to say thank you for stopping by Power 97.7. Do you remember when toy dolls did nothing? Then they created dolls that you could feed. Then the dolls could cry and wet their diaper. Ha ha! Those were the simpler times, weren't they? Now, just in time for Christmas, there's a new pregnant toy doll called My Mini Baby Mom and Surprise Doll. It features a pregnant Barbie-style doll with a removable stomach that contains a very realistic amniotic sac with a tiny plastic baby and slime inside. Oh, oh boy, that sounds fun.
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0: Thanks for spending part of your day with Power 97.7 and listen for the free Fuel Frenzy Sounder this Friday. Rick Masters will play it. If you're caller 9, you'll pick up $100 in free gas. And according to the survey I read yesterday, your yard could be irritating your neighbors. The 5 biggest outdoor annoyances are excessive lighting, bright or unconventional paint colors, neglected landscaping, yard signs, and loud water features. Oh, and they hate these real men of genius as well.
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0: Thank you for letting us hang out with you on whatever you're doing this Tuesday night. Whatever that is, do it safely, okay? We are Power 97.7. My name's Chris Boom Boom Cannon. So, have you run into anyone that's eaten some lettuce contaminated with that cyclospora parasite? I mean, it's no joke with this explosive diarrhea that comes from eating it. And there's a great new sci-fi drama premiering on one of the streaming services tonight.
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0: Playing one classic hit after another, we are Power 97.7. I know you lead a busy life, and that's why I take the time to root through the monologues from the late night shows. Hopefully I found something to put a smile on your face, because this is Late Night Laughs.
1: The World Cup ended with Spain defeating Argentina 1-0 on the pitch, in the footy. The Spain-Argentina final was like a reverse Super Bowl, where the players spoke Spanish and the halftime show was in English.
2: After the game, Argentina's coach said perhaps our pregame meal of Taco Bell lettuce was a bad choice. 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
3: Minnesota Governor Tim Walz signed a bill into law last week that allows assisted living facilities and nursing homes to serve alcohol to residents. 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
2: After announcing that iceberg lettuce was responsible for the ongoing parasite outbreak, the FDA said that they made a mistake and it was actually a false positive. 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